just pass them around. 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
4: hey, young, well, I know what you've gone through. 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

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As I explode, came in this world from a queen's womb. That's my mom's y'all. 7-Eleven was the day I was born. A glorious child who smile will make the world so proud. I wouldn't have then if I had known just what I know now. 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It's funny we free, but we still chained to the master's plan. I witnessed it all, from racism to black on black violence. These issues are giant, but somehow we all kept quiet. Not asking for riots or war, but that justice be given. The system we live in ain't fair, but that's just what we're given. So young black children like Trayvon Martin get executed, while the shooters get to run free. 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Hey young world, I know what you're going through. Trying to chase your dreams, but dreams ain't coming true. 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Hey young world, I know what you're going through. Trying to chase your dreams, but dreams

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Hey young world, I know what you're going through. 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Lost generation, what we gon' do? Hey young world, I know what you're going through. Trying to chase your dreams, but

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14: Yeah. 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
2: Huh? 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
3: Turn them up.
2: Yeah, let the shit knock. 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What is you doing? What you gonna talk about? Money, baby, funny, baby. 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Having money that don't make you a real one. You stepped on the court, you gon' play my game. 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You overdid it, Holmes. You shouldn't be alone. 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Hold hands and say it like Flea, the most shady. Killer baby, automatics, caskets. No time for you bastards.

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3: If I had all the... Hey, young, well, I know what you've gone through. Trying to chase your dreams, but...

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Lost generation, now what we gon' do? As I explode, came in this world from a queen's womb. That's my mom's y'all. 7-Eleven was the day I was born. A glorious child whose smile will make the world so proud. I wouldn't have then if I had known just what I know now. 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It's funny we free, but we still chained to the master's plan. I witnessed it all, from racism to black on black violence. These issues are giant, but somehow we all kept quiet. Not asking for riots or war, but that justice be given. The system we live in ain't fair, but that's just what we're given. So young black children like Trayvon Martin get executed, while the shooters get to run free. Tell me what's the solution? Hey young, well, I know what you gone through. Trying to chase your dreams, but dreams ain't

Our dream is when regeneration lost, but one day we'll be free again, free again. Amen. Hey young world, I know what you're going through. Trying to chase your dreams, but dreams ain't coming true. Lost generation, what we gon' do? Hey young world, I know what you're going through. Trying to chase your dreams, but dreams